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1: 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Hi, I'm Patty Painter Wakefield. The Colorado Symphony plays you The Dances of Galanta by Zoltan Kodály in just a bit. But we're with the small first, only because it's a trio. The Ivy Street Ensemble dropped by the CPR Performance Studio and played this Beethoven serenade made just for their instrumentation, flute, violin, and viola. The Ivy Street Ensemble with Beethoven on CPR Classical's Colorado Spotlight.

The Ivy Street Ensemble performing this movement from the Serenade for Flute, Violin, and Viola by Ludwig van Beethoven in the CPR Performance Studio on Colorado Spotlight from CPR Classical. The Ivy Street Ensemble is based in Denver, and they are current and former members of the Colorado Symphony. Flutist Catherine Peterson, violinist Eric Peterson, and violist Philip Stevens. The full Colorado Symphony takes the stage next at Betcher Hall, with music director Peter Ungen. 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

0: Nice showcase for the winds of the Colorado Symphony, along with the full orchestra there. Dances of Galanta by Zoltan Kodaly. Peter Ungen directed the Colorado Symphony on CPR Classical's Colorado Spotlight. Spotlight continues over the weekend, shining a light on a Colorado double bassist and more from the Colorado Symphony. That's tomorrow at 5. And then Sunday, hear Denver's Canterai and the Aspen Chamber Symphony with cellist Sheku Kane Mason. That'll be at noon on Sunday for Colorado Spotlight on CPR Classical. I'm Patty Painter Wakefield.
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That comes from La Mer on CPR Classical. Claude Debussy's birthday is tomorrow. He was born in 1862, 164 years ago. This is from Piano Concerto No. 22 by Mozart. Jean-Flambeau Vauzet is the pianist with the Manchester Camerata on Colorado Public Radio Classical 101.5.

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1: Hi, my name is Remy LaBeouf, and I am a Grammy-winning Colorado-based composer, and I teach at the University of Denver. The piece you're about to hear is Vignette No. 21, and it's performed by Caleb Hudson.

The Derby Players with this vignette number 21 by Colorado composer Remy LaBeouf. He's at the University of Denver. Music from today's composers to discover alongside the classics here on CPR Classical. I'm Patty Painter Wakefield. Hey, have a great weekend and stick around for the Symphony Espanol by Edward Lalo. You'll get some background about it before you get to hear it. And that's in just a few minutes at 7 o'clock. This comes from the Rhenish Symphony by Robert Schumann, his third symphony, Movement 5 on CPR Classical.

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3: 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Here's Charlie Sampson.
4: The work has given me the greatest pleasure, Tchaikovsky said when hearing the Lalo Symphony Espagnole. It is so delightfully fresh and light, with piquant rhythms and beautifully harmonized melodies. The Lalo Symphony Espagnole was written for the great Spanish violinist Pablo de Sarasate, who seemed to inspire composers to write works for him. Bruch, Saint-Saëns, Wieniawski, Dvorak, and others all wrote concertos for Pablo de Sarasate, and the Lalo version appeared in 1875. About the title, Lalo said, artistically a title means nothing, and the work itself is everything. I kept the title Symphony Espagnole, contrary to and in spite of everybody. First, because it conveyed my thought, that is to say, a violin solo soaring above the rigid form of an old symphony, and then because the title was less banal than those which were proposed to me. The cries and criticisms have died or will die down. The title will remain.
5: The Symphony Espagnole by Edward Lalo. Anna Zofi Mutter is the violin soloist with the National Orchestra of France, Seiji Ozawa directing, on Colorado Public Radio Classical.

0: Violin soloist Anna-Sophie Mutter with the National Orchestra of France, Seiji Ozawa directing Symphonie Espagnole by Edward Lalo on Colorado Public Radio Classical. 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

I'm Bill Ritter. My wife and I donated our van to CPR. 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

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Good morning. I'm Monica Vischer. 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

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I'm Monica Vischer, and glad you're listening. Frank Nell of the Baroque Chamber Orchestra of Colorado is going to walk us through today's Baroque Essential in a few minutes, the Bach Brandenburg Concerto No. 6. Right now, Europa Galante, performing a Concerto Grosso No. 5 by Alessandro Scarlatti on CPR Classical.

0: Fabio Biondi and Europa Galante performing the music of one of the big Italian names in the Baroque, Alessandro Scarlatti, the father of Domenico Scarlatti and a man who was well known for his opera as well. That was a Concerto Grosso No. 5 by Alessandro Scarlatti. Today's Baroque Essential brings us the last of the 6 Brandenburg Concertos, some of the most well-known music by Johann Sebastian Bach. And to walk us through this piece is the founding artistic director of the Baroque Chamber Orchestra of Colorado, Frank Nowell.
1: With Brandenburg Concerto No. 6, Bach went back to the string ensemble, but with a different twist for sure. The violins are missing. The instrumental combination here is 2 violas, 2 viola da gamba, cello, and then continuo. Bach himself was a violist. That seemed to be one of his favorite instruments that he played a lot. I like to think that he delighted in creating these wonderful solo parts for the 2 violas. And the viola da gamba is an instrument that has had a very rich tradition that really preceded the Baroque period. These are instruments of a different family than the violin and cello family. They're viol instruments. By scoring the 2 viola da gamba in the middle, Bach was filling out the texture with violas taking the usual place of the violins, but at a lower pitch, then the viola da gambas in the middle, and the solo cello and harpsichord and string bass on the bottom. Very interesting sound coming out of this concerto.

Very proud to have that Baroque music expert here in Colorado, Frank Dowell, talking about the Brandenburg Concerto No. 6 by Bach. It is today's Baroque Essential on CPR Classical. Here it is, with Trevor Pinnock conducting the European Baroque Ensemble.

our Baroque Essential during the Baroque Show today on CPR Classical. Another gotta know piece if you are into the Baroque and want to know more. This one, the Brandenburg Concerto No. 6, the last of six in this six-pack of concerti by Johann Sebastian Bach, Trevor Pinnock leading the European Brandenburg Ensemble. And by the way, concerto plural, you can either say concerti or concertos, either is correct.

I'm Monica Vischer with a bunch more Baroque music over the next hour and a half or so. Some music from the Baroque out of Scotland. Beautiful, intimate performance on lute before this hour is over. Right now, Steffo Bagliano playing a recorder concerto by Italian composer Nicola Fiorenza. I'm Monica Vischer with a bunch more Baroque music over the next hour and a half or so. Some music from the Baroque out of Scotland. Beautiful, intimate performance on lute before this hour is over. Right now, Steffo Bagliano playing a recorder concerto by Italian composer Nicola Fiorenza.

the music of Heinrich Biber on CPR Classical, a sonata number 8, with Roy Goodman conducting the Parley of Instruments. We also heard Nicola Fiorenza's Recorder Concerto in G minor, Stefano Bagliano Recorder and leading Collegium Pro Musica in that recording. Hey, if you want more playlist details on anything you hear on the Baroque Show or anything ever you have heard on CPR Classical, all those musical details are on our playlist online at cprclassical.org. Here is lutenist Ron McFarlane playing 4 Scottish tunes.

0: That is music of an Italian violinist and composer named Giuseppe Antonio Bresciniello, an overture played by La Serenissima. And we heard a concerto number 7 by Francesco Durante. Lots of Italian music, lots of great music out of Italy during the Baroque, including what I have for you in a few moments, the music of Antonio Vivaldi.
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Hard to believe it's already been a year since that world-renowned trumpeter retired at the age of 46 at that time. Sad. But hopefully she'll make a comeback. She seems to have a lot of energy and life left in her. Alison Balsam making her own transcription there of that violin concerto in A minor, Opus 3, by Antonio Vivaldi. Alison Balsam playing with the Scottish Chamber Ensemble, with Jonathan Morton conducting from the group of violin concerti by Vivaldi called Listro Armonico, here on CPR Classical's Baroque Show. Let's dive into some of the opera music from the French world of the Baroque. And this, a giant of French Baroque music. He worked for the courts and wasn't only highly revered as a composer, also highly revered as a dancer. And I think you can hear that dance music in this work, music to the stage work Alceste by Jean-Baptiste Lully. Jordi Savall leads the Concert of Nations.

by Jean-Baptiste Lully, that from Alcest, with the Concert of Nations, or Les Concerts des Nations, and Jordi Savall conducting. It's the Baroque Show. Good morning. I'm Monica Vischer.

0: 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When the transmission went out, I knew it wasn't worth investing the resources into fixing the car, and I wanted it to have a meaningful life afterward. 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

proud to call that pianist a man from Colorado. He hasn't really lived here for a long time, but I guess a few years back he did a private recital, a Steinway recital. Andrew Rangel, definitely worth checking out. That's a beautiful album called A Bouquet of Bach, and he played this arrangement of Sheep May Safely Graze by Bach here on CPR Classical's Baroque Show.

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0: another Italian giant of the Baroque, Arcangelo Corelli, who gave us so little music, but it had such an impact. His Concerti Grossi, that a Concerto Grosso number 5, Opus 6, and Europa Galante, wrapping up today's Baroque show. We also heard a violin sonata, La Sabatina, by Giovanni Pandolfi. Thanks so much for joining me for the Baroque show today. Hope you have a great weekend. I'm Monica Vischer. And Caban Thomas is coming in next.
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2: Good morning, my friend. Saturday has opened up the curtains, found the good coffee, and invited us to stay a while. I'm Caban Thomas, and I welcome you to the Saturday Morning Show on CPR Classical. Yeehaw! It is so good to have you here on this wonderful day with me, sharing classical music and some love. But I have a small sunrise for you from Emily Dickinson. In her poem, A Day, she watches morning arrive as if the sky itself were putting on a show. Here we go. I'll tell you how the sun rose, a ribbon at a time. The steeples swam in amethyst. The news, like squirrels, ran. The hills untied their bonnets. The bobolinks begun. Then I said softly to myself, that must have been the sun. A Day by Emily Dickinson for you here on CPR Classical. Love you, shipmate. May your day.

Every time I hear that, it just touches my heart. Wasn't that just lovely? The Royal Philharmonic Pops Orchestra, led by Elmer Bernstein, in his music for the movie To Kill a Mockingbird. And before that, Tessa Lark joined Joanne Folletta and the Buffalo Philharmonic for Astor Piazzolla's Winter from the Four Seasons of Buenos Aires. Bernstein gave you childhood wonder and something deeper underneath, while Piazzolla gives you winter with a pulse and some dancing shoes. Next up, kind of cool. Next up, Papa Haydn puts a miracle on your music stand, Symphony No. 96, the Miracle Symphony, with Colin Davis leading the Royal Concertgebouw Orchestra for you here on CPR Classical.

0: 22 minutes of awesome sauce for you. Music of our papa, Franz Joseph Haydn, Symphony No. 96, his Miracle Symphony with Sir Colin Davis and the Royal Concertgebouw Orchestra, bringing that miracle straight to your ear canals here on CPRC. We're going to take a quick break, and when we come back, I have some beautiful polyphony heading your way, courtesy of Morten Lorentzen. So stay with me, for after these messages, we'll be right back. Ding!
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What a great piece, yes? Joseph Martin Krauss in the overture to his Proserpina. You know the story? Proserpina is carried off to the underworld by Pluto and her mother, and she's so heartbroken that the earth itself seems to mourn. And when Proserpina returns, spring returns with her. How's that for family drama with some agricultural consequences? The Helsinki Baroque Orchestra doing the honors for you here on CPRC. I have one more piece before the 10 o'clock hour. Violinist Sarah Chang plays Elgar Saludamor, Love's Greeting, with Sandra Rivers at her six on the keys, if you please. And then when we get to the 10 o'clock hour, you and I are off to Scotland for Mendelssohn's Hebrides Overture. Grab your wet gear. Enjoy the Elgar, and we'll see you again in about 4 minutes here on your station, Fantastical CPR Classical Rock and Roll.

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What a great piece. Have you ever been to the Hebrides? Have you ever seen Fingal's Cave? It's absolutely amazing. And Felix Mendelssohn was only 20 when he visited that wild Scottish coast. And the music just started coming to him. The Hague Philharmonic taking you there with the Hebrides Overture, hopefully breaking no laws along the way. Welcome to the 10 o'clock hour. My friend Caban Thomas here. I'm so glad you're with me as well as we're heading to a quick stop in Romantica, Germany with Louise Adolphe Le Beau's cello sonata. The opening movement is what we're going to hear, with Thomas Blies on the cello, Maria Bergman at his six here on CPR Classical.

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kitty cats wearing sweaters. Was that not the coolest thing? You just heard the music of Georges Bizet showing you the man did not spend his whole life writing Carmen. Although when you think about it, Carmen's a pretty good thing to be known for, isn't it? You just heard La Lesienne Suite Number 2. La Lesienne meaning the girl from Arles. Arles being a city in southern France. Bizet originally wrote that music for a play, and the second suite, which you just heard, was arranged after his passing. The musicians of the Louvre doing the honors after briefly being released from the darkened room underneath the Louvre where they're tragically kept between performances. I tell you, the treatment of musicians in Paris is just shocking. Mark Binkowski was in charge of that performance here on CPRC. Quick break coming up, and an American in Paris is headed your way with one little stop before we get there. Stand by.

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2: I was nervous. I was nervous that my gift wouldn't matter, that it was so small that it wouldn't count. But every amount does matter.
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5: Thank you, Cynthia Miller-Freifogel. You're such a rock star. My friend, I have a very cool piece for you in the second half of the 10 o'clock hour. An American in Paris is coming your way, but first, music from our redheaded priest friend, the Right Reverend Antonio Vivaldi. No disrespect to you Anglicans or Episcopals. If you know, you know. This is his Concerto for Strings and Continuo in F minor, the Concerto Italiano, doing the performing Rinaldo Alessandrini on the harpsichord here for you on CPR Classical.

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1: 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And I want to thank everyone who's already sent music and poems and wonderful thoughts my way. 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Rock and roll. And speaking of rock and roll, and we're going to Paris, my friend. Leonard Slatkin leads the St. Louis Symphony in Gershwin's An American in Paris. Listen for those taxi horns, then for that bluesy middle section, wonderful tuba solo. Gershwin imagining his American traveler getting homesick, and then Paris takes him right back up. 18 minutes of pure joy. Enjoy every second here on CPR Classical.

0: Oh, I misplanned that tuba solo. I gotta tell you that. Wasn't that a great trip? George Gershwin's An American in Paris with Leonard Slatkin in the St. Louis Symphony. Taxi horns, blues, homesickness, swagger, and then that glorious rush back into the streets of Paris. A piece that smiles right at you, doesn't it? I love it. I hope you did too. More music coming your way during the 11 o'clock hour here on CPR Classical. Be right back.
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Wasn't that cool? You just heard Heinrich Bieber's Sonata for 8 Trumpets and Orchestra in A Major, with Ramon Lepar leading the English Chamber Orchestra, supporting the marvelous Wynton Marsalis, who played all 8 trumpet parts. Not at the same time, but nonetheless, he probably could. Welcome to the 8 o'clock hour, my friend. Cabin Thomas here. Glad you're with me, because we have some fun ahead here on CPRC, including Sergei Prokofiev's Classical Symphony bringing up the rear of the hour. Prokofiev is, of course, the Gustav Avocados of classical music. And if you haven't seen Charlie Wilson's War with Tom Hanks and Philip Seymour Hoffman, well, that esoteric reference is just past you. So now you need to see it. Until then, just smile and move along. But before the Prokofiev, I have 22 minutes of yum-yum for you. Well, for me too. Camille Saint-Saëns' Carnival of the Animals, where lions and swans and kangaroos dance in your head. The Nash Ensemble takes us to the zoo here on CPR Classical. Let's go.

0: cheese and crackers. What'd you think of that? How was your trip to the zoo, my friend? Kemi Sensan and the Carnival of the Animals with the Nash Ensemble taking you past lions and kangaroos and a very elegant swan and a few creatures Sensan may have invented just because he could. 22 minutes of musical mischief. Wasn't that fun? We're going to take a quick break, but don't wander too far. When you come back, grab your sword, straighten out your tights, and prepare to swashbuckle with Eric Wolfgang Korngold's music from The Adventures of Robin Hood comes charging your way on the other side. Be right back.
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Tonight at 7:30, you can watch pianist Anton Nell live from the Aspen Music Festival and School. He's a longtime member of the festival's artist faculty, and tonight he's going to play music by Schubert and Chaminade and Chopin. Oh, my. 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That's our webpage. It's going to be a great show.

Gentle swashbuckling, anybody? You just heard The Romance from Eric Wolfgang Korngold's music for the movie The Adventures of Robin Hood, the 1938 movie with Errol Flynn as Robin Hood, Olivia de Havilland as Maid Marian. Stefan Deneuve led the Brussels Philharmonic in that little trip to Sherwood Forest for you here on CPRC. Hey, I wanted to tell you, if there was a concert that you would love to see tonight, but you really don't want to make the drive, I guess,

You just heard the Largo Second Movement of the Violin Concerto by the Denzel Washington of Classical Music, Joseph Bologna Chevalier de Saint George. I'm all on Twitter just saying his name. Rachel Barton-Pied on the fiddle with the Encore Chamber Orchestra here on CPRC. Our next piece is from the Gust Avrakatos of Classical Music, Sergei Prokofiev. And just like Gust, he was sharp-edged, he was blunt, coarse, and sometimes very unpleasant, but what a great composer he was. Case in point, the piece you're about to hear is Symphony No. 1, is Classical Symphony. Yehudi Menuhin puts down the fiddle, picks up the baton to lead the English String Orchestra for you here on CPR Classical. Enjoy.

0: The flute players are ridiculous in that piece. You just heard Sergei Prokofiev's classical symphony with maestro Yehudi Menuhin leading the English String Orchestra. And yes, Prokofiev was the Gust Avrakatos of classical music. See Charlie Wilson's War with Tom Hanks and Philip Seymour Hoffman. Then at your next dinner party, you can say, oh, Prokofiev, oh, he was the Gust Avrakatos of classical music. Instant hero, I'm telling you right now. Speaking of heroes... Speaking of heroes, the wonderful William Carman is up next, our host with the most. 5 hours of beautiful music for you. Experience his sonic embrace. It's like taste the rainbow, but with music. Thank you so much for supporting CPR Classical, my friend. We could not do this without you. Love you, shipmate. Inshallah, we will see you Monday. Have a beautiful rest of the weekend. Bye.
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6: Hey, it's your weekend host, William Carman. How are you doing this weekend? I got to perform music a few times this week, and it reminds me of how much I enjoy being a part of something bigger than myself. And it always rekindles my love for live music. And there are still loads of live music to see this summer. I'll mention a few choice events later on that you don't want to miss, but for now, we begin our journey through the universe of sound together here at CPR Classical by throwing it way back, all the way to the late 1600s with some Henry Purcell.

The Academy of Ancient Music performing Henry Purcell's Overture and Hornpipe from the comic stage play The Double Dealer. So the premise of this play is pretty simple, right? It's a gentleman who wants to marry a lady, and there's some antagonists who are set to interfere. And the names of these two are hilarious. So the first antagonist is his aunt, Lady Touchwood, and this other one is his false friend, Maskwell, the double dealer. I love how on the nose those names are. All right, so we're going to jump ahead about 120 years from that last piece to hear some solo piano work written by Beethoven right here on CPR Classical.

French pianist Jean-Éphlem Bavouzé all by himself for that 20-plus minute ride of Ludwig van Beethoven's 28th Piano Sonata. Up next on CPR Classical, music from Armenian-American composer Alan Hovhannes.

some lovely 20th century sacred music written by Alan Havanas. That piece entitled Prayer of St. Gregory. Chris Gecker played those gentle trumpet parts that just sat nicely above the Manhattan Chamber Orchestra on that recording. If you're a fan of the Japanese animation group Studio Ghibli, like I am, you're going to like this next one. It's music from the 2008 animated film Ponyo.

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Colorado Public Radio reaches across our state because of you. When you donate, you help keep local news reporting thorough, conversations alive, and the music playing. As a supporter, you're part of the heartbeat of Colorado. Thanks for keeping CPR funded and communities across our state connected.

Wow, some great stuff there. The adventurousness and playfulness, and at times downright show tune-like stuff from Joe Hisaishi. That's the suite of Ponyo on the Cliff by the Sea, played by the Royal Philharmonic Orchestra, conducted by Joe Hisaishi himself. And in some of those gentle parts near the beginning, that was soprano Grace Davidson. If you've never seen a Studio Ghibli film yourself, I have to recommend it highly. The visuals are so gorgeous, and the music is so compelling, and the storytelling is top-notch. I've had many students, when I was a teacher, ask me to learn music from some of those films. By the way, I'm your weekend host, William Carman, at CPR Classical. Thanks for joining me.

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0: Thanks to all the students who participated in the after-school reset, the program that Patty Painter Wakefield featured all last week. It's great to hear the insights of the young voices in our community, and that local focus is a big part of what we do here at CPR Classical. So how about we listen to some homegrown Colorado talent right now? Here is the Baroque Chamber Orchestra of Colorado.

George Friedrich Handel's Concerto Grosso, performed by the Baroque Chamber Orchestra of Colorado. That piece featured Martin Davids and Cynthia Miller Freivogel on the violins. That group has some shows coming up October through December. We'll certainly be sharing some more information about those in a few weeks here at CPR Classical. But for right now, let's listen to some Tchaikovsky.

That last timpani roll and the final fanfare to Romeo and Juliet, the fantasy overture by Peter Tchaikovsky. Oh, it brings me so much joy every time. That was the San Francisco Symphony, conductor Michael Tilson Thomas here on CPR Classical. My name is William Carman. Thanks for joining me to travel around the universe of sound together this Saturday afternoon.

Next on CPR Classical, we're going to hear a piece by American-born composer Carolyn Shaw. I first encountered Shaw's work when I heard the experimental vocal group Room Full of Teeth, of which she is a founding member and a composer for. Now, she did win a Pulitzer Prize for an a cappella piece from that group. However, some of that music is not for the faint of heart. It gets pretty adventurous. That said, she is a versatile and very creative writer. Let's listen to some of her work for the orchestral environment.

0: fascinating contrasts in that piece. Some of it sounds downright classical, while at other times it's kind of out there. That was living composer Carolyn Shaw's piece, Entr'acte, performed by the United Strings of Europe. Conductor Julian Azcool directed the band. I'm your weekend CPR classical host, William Carman. We've got a Tartini violin sonata coming up in just a moment.
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0: Hey, William Carman here with CPR Classical. I've got a trio queued up next, a Giuseppe Tartini piece, and at the top of the next hour, another trio from a very different era.

0: fine filigree in that trio version of Giuseppe Tartini's Violin Sonata. Lots of embellishment from the violin provided by Enrico Casazza, and same goes for cellist Marcello Scandelli. Giorgio Fabri held it down on the harpsichord for that version. You're listening to CPR Classical. I'm your weekend host, William Carmen. Another new CPR Classical host, Mario Rivas, is coming up in a couple hours.
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1: It's William Carman with CPR Classical, delighted to be along with you on this Saturday afternoon. The next composer we'll hear from is Madeline Dring, a British musician and writer alive during the middle of the 20th century. Now, early on, she loved Rachmaninoff, but as we'll hear in this trio we're about to listen to, the influences of American jazz music was seeping into her writing. Hear if you can spot them as we listen to Trio for Flute, Oboe, and Piano.

The first movement to trio for flute, oboe, and piano, a Madeline Dring composition. The three musicians on that recording were Christine Reside on flute, Kimberly Russ on piano, and Bhavani Kotha on oboe. You're listening to CPR Classical. We've got a really cool version of Eine kleine Nachtmusik coming up next.

0: the consummate professionalism of Orpheus Chamber Orchestra playing a classic Wolfgang Amadeus Mozart's Eine kleine Nachtmusik on CPR Classical.
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1: Hey, it's William Carman, your weekend host here. If you've been listening to this show for the past few weeks, you may have asked yourself, hey, where did Monique Brooks Roberts go? She used to host at this time, right? Well, she's now on After Cabin's morning show every weekday from around 10 a.m. to 3 p.m. Monique has been such a guiding light for me, a fledgling host here at CPR Classical. She also introduced me to the ensemble you're about to hear next.
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0: You heard Samuel Coleridge Taylor's African Suite on CPR Classical. That was performed by the Chinique Orchestra with conductor Kevin John Aduse. My name's William Carman with CPR Classical. If you're a fan of horn chops, I want you to hold on about 15 minutes. We have some absurd trumpet work coming up.
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0: Thanks for hanging out with me, William Carman, on your Saturday afternoon. Next, we're going to hear from a Scottish violin prodigy. She has gone on to do incredible things in her life. She's not even 40 yet. Here's a Vivaldi's Violin Concerto, courtesy of Nicola Benedetti and her band.

Nicola Benedetti showcasing her remarkable range and dexterity on Antonio Vivaldi's Violin Concerto. Not only did she play lead on that piece, she also captained the band of her own making and name, Benedetti Baroque Orchestra. Now, she's been a shining star on the music scene for some time now, with a notable charitable foundation in her own name as well, and recently was named the first female lead of the Edinburgh International Festival, a music and cultural festival that attracts folks from all around the world. Which, hey, if you're in Scotland right now or are planning to be in this next week, it's going on till the end of the month. You should stop by. My name is William Carman. I'm your afternoon host here at CPR Classical. In just about 15 minutes, I'm going to play you a sprawling, nearly half-hour Georg Telemann Overture.

0: Originally written as a violin showpiece, that's violin virtuoso and composer Grigorij Denikiu's Horace Staccato on CPR Classical. The dazzling trumpet lines were courtesy of Sergei Nakaryakov. He was supported by pianist Alexander Markovich. A little Easter egg for those paying close attention. Over an hour ago, I ended a segment with a trio and then began the next hour with a trio. We just ended this segment with a duo, so if you're noticing a pattern, next hour we'll begin with a duet as well.
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Welcome back to CPR Classical. My name is William Carman, your afternoon hosts on Saturday and Sunday from noon to 4 p.m. At the end of this hour, I'll be handing the mic over to Mario Rivas, who will carry you from 4 p.m. into the night. Do you find his voice as calm and relaxing as I do? Speaking of, the next piece is Du bist die Ruhe, which means you are rest or you are peace, written by Franz Schubert. It's a lovely devotional work to those who give us that feeling of inner peace and rest when we are with them. It's my hope that you feel the same when you tune in to us at CPR Classical, that we could provide you with a little bit of rest and a little bit of peace.

0: Simply stunning stuff there. Soprano Barbara Bonney soaring with Jeffrey Parsons, The Wind Under Her Wings on piano. I had never heard this piece before today, and I am shocked. That is the most romantic thing I have heard in recent memory. Franz Schubert's Du bist die Ruhe, which translates to You Are the Rest. Wow, great stuff here on CPR Classical. Thank you for tuning in.
1: 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I'm Monica Vischer. 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

Niklaus Harnoncourt conducted the Concentus Musicus Wien for Georg Philipp Telemann's Darmstadt Overture. Some great Baroque music here on CPR Classical. 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

The Armonia con Capriccio here on CPR Classical. That's a Vincenzo Righini tune. That recording from Daniel Dodds and members of the Festival Strings Lucerne. Are you craving some Bach this afternoon? Well, CPR Classical has you covered. You'll hear some in just under 10 minutes. I'm about to play you a late Romantic era dance by a mystery composer. Can you guess the gentleman's name? I've already given you one clue there with the era. Here's a couple more. He's Czech, he loves trains, and he wrote a symphony about the New World.

0: Right before the music played, I solicited your guesses about the composer of that last piece. Well, if you said Antonín Dvořák, you're right. That was Slavonic Dance Number 8, performed by the Cleveland Orchestra with George Sell conducting. Credit where credit's due, I got that idea from CPR Classical's own Caven Thomas, whose morning show features a classical mystery quiz right around 7:30. That's every weekday morning.
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0: Hope your Saturday afternoon is going well. I'm William Carman, and I'm about to play a little J.S. Bach. Here's a solo piano work on CPR Classical.

Ferruccio Busoni arranged that version of Johann Sebastian Bach's Nun komm der Heidenheiland. Nelson Freire was the pianist. I've got one more piece to play for you before I leave and Mario Rivas takes over. My name is William Carmen. Thank you for joining me on your community-powered radio station, CPR Classical.

0: That's my man, J-Dubs the GOAT. John Williams composed that Marion's theme from the Raiders of the Lost Ark, performed by the Berlin Philharmonic. My name is William Carman. Thanks for spending your time with me this afternoon. Mario Rivas is coming up next. But I have to let you know, there's a piano recital by Anton Nell tonight at Aspen Music Festival. You can watch that. Just go to starclassical.org. And you'll see an article in big bold letters that says Watch Live. All you need to do is click that link and turn up your speakers at 7:30 p.m.
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4: Hi, I'm Mario Rivas, one of the new hosts here on CPR Classical, along with Will Carman. Hope you are having a fantastic Saturday. I'm going to be with you till 7 p.m. with some great music, including Colorado Spotlight at 5 featuring Beethoven. But first, let's start off with a piece that you have probably heard. This is one that, if you want to show rich people on film or TV, it is the go-to music. But just try to forget for a moment all those scenes of people in country clubs and things like that, and pay attention to how beautiful this melody is. I'm talking about Luigi Boccherini's String Quintet No. 5, appropriately known as the Celebrated Minuet. Here it is, performed by the Orpheus Chamber Orchestra.

Well, now I'm really in the mood for tea and cucumber sandwiches. That was Luigi Boccherini's String Quintet No. 5, best known as the celebrated Minuet, performed by the Orpheus Chamber Orchestra. Up next, I got Felix Mendelssohn's Violin Concerto, and this features one of the all-time great partnerships in classical music. We have acclaimed German violinist Anna Sophie Mutter, conducted by her mentor, Herbert von Karajan. Here they are performing with the Berlin Philharmonic.

0: And now you know why Anna Sophie Mutter is considered the violin virtuoso that she is. You just heard her performing Felix Mendelssohn's Violin Concerto, conducted by Herbert von Karajan. I'm Mario Rivas, and you're listening to CPR Classical.
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1: 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But first, let's listen to Karl Stamitz. Here's his orchestral quartet, performed by the New Zealand Chamber Orchestra with Donald Armstrong at the baton.

0: That was Donald Armstrong leading the New Zealand Chamber Orchestra and Carl Stamitz Orchestral Quartet. And listen, are you a fan of NPR's Tiny Desk concert series? 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And they're playing, get this, Appalachian music. 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
0: Our next piece is by Austrian musician and composer Maria Teresa von Paradis. She was a friend of Mozart's and was taught, among others, by Antonio Salieri, who I just happened to have coming up in the 5 o'clock hour. Here is what's undoubtedly her most famous piece, the Sicilienne, arranged by Samuel Dushkin. Jacqueline Dupre, cello, Gerald Moore, piano.

0: cellist Jacqueline Dupre and pianist Gerald Moore performing Maria Teresa von Paradis's Sicilienne. And this is the piece that I mentioned before has a complicated authorship. Did you notice how I said it was arranged by Samuel Dushkin? Well, he was a 20th century violinist who claimed in the 1920s to have, quote, found this piece. The problem is that it's not very compatible with the rest of Paradis's output. She also never mentioned it amongst her works, but on the other hand, Dushkin never claimed authorship. So what do? The piece is still published under Paradis's name, but we add a Pushkin footnote.
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1: Hi, I'm Mario Rivas, one of the new hosts here at the station, and welcome to Colorado Spotlight. I have a really lovely piece to kick things off with. It's called Tu Sonrisa, which means your smile. It was composed by CU Boulder alum Gonzalo Tepa. Tepa is from Venezuela and actually played with Gustavo Dudamel as part of the Simón Bolívar Youth Orchestra. He's now one of the most highly regarded double bassists, not just here in the state, but anywhere. Here he is, accompanied by pianist Victor Mestas.
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Well, that just put a smile on my face. Gonzalo Tepas, tu sonrisa. He played the double bass, Victor Mestas played the piano. And up next, I bet this is also going to make you happy. We have a live recording of Beethoven's Piano Concerto No. 4, live from Becher Concert Hall. Brett Mitchell leads the Colorado Symphony with Jeffrey Kahane playing the piano.

What a great performance of Beethoven's Piano Concerto No. 4. The Colorado Symphony was led by Brett Mitchell, Jeffrey Kahane, piano. And both of these gentlemen were, at one point or another, musical directors of the Colorado Symphony. In fact, Jeffrey Kahane is coming back next March to play with the Colorado Symphony in an all-Beethoven program. Get more information and maybe some tickets at coloradosymphony.org.

I'm Mario Rivas, and up next, I have a piece by Antonio Salieri. Yep, the quote-unquote bad guy from the movie Amadeus, which depicted his rivalry with Mozart. But what's the real story? Well, there's no doubt that Salieri was quite acclaimed in his lifetime. And as for the rivalry, yeah, Mozart did write some letters to his family complaining about what he thought was Salieri's interference. On the other hand, both men supported each other, and they even composed a piece of music together. So what I'm saying is, it's complicated. All I know is that it would have made for some amazing reality television.

See, that was lovely. Let's give it up for Salieri. That was his Concerto for Flute and Oboe, the Academy of St. Martin in the Fields was conducted by Kenneth Salido, Aurel Nicolet on flute, Heinz Holliger, oboe. This next piece is a groundbreaking work as it's considered the first major opera written by an African American. We're going to listen to the Tremonisha Overture by Scott Joplin. The Houston Grand Opera Orchestra is conducted by Gunther Schuller.

0: I love the ragtime energy in that piece. But sadly, Joplin died in 1917 without ever seeing the opera fully realized, and it got lost to time. It wasn't until the 1970s that it was rediscovered, and it became the classic that it is today. You heard the Houston Grand Opera Orchestra conducted by Gunther Schuller. I'm Mario Rivas, and this is CPR Classical.
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0: Hope you're having a great Saturday so far. I'm Mario Rivas, and I've got a really interesting piece up for you. It's originally for piano, but we're going to listen to an orchestral version. This is Brahms' Intermezzo. The Leipzig Gewandhaus Orchestra is conducted by Ricardo Chailly.

That was the orchestral version of Brahms's Intermezzo, which of course is more famous in its piano version. And you can get a lot of that tonight. If you go to the CPR Classical website around 7:30, we're going to have a live stream from the Aspen Music Festival with Anton Nell taking center stage for a solo recital from Harris Concert Hall. 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

0: How's that for a late afternoon picker-upper? The Radetzky March by Johann Strauss. 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
1: This is CPR Classical, KVOD Lakewood at 88.1 FM, in HD at 90.1 FM, KVXO Fort Collins at 88.3 FM, and KCFP Pueblo at 91.9 FM.

0: I'm Stuart Vanderwill, president of CPR. 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
1: Welcome to Saturday evening, which, as far as I'm concerned, best time of the week. I'm Mario Rivas, one of the new hosts here at CPR Classical, and I've got a really interesting piece to kick off this hour with. It's a movement from the Suite for Violin and Piano by William Grant Still. And he did something really interesting. Instead of using generic European movement titles, you know, like Allegro or Adagio, he used the names of sculptures created in the 1930s during the Harlem Renaissance. The movement we're going to listen to is called Gamin, and it's inspired by a plaster bust of a young boy created by sculptor Augusta Savage.

Violinist Randall Goosby and pianist Zhu Wang performing Gammon. That's the third movement from the Suite for Violin and Piano by William Grant Still. And I really encourage you to go look up the image of the bust that inspired